You are priceless. You are precious. Precious than gold. Father, who's like you in heaven or on earth? The earth is your footstool and your throne is in the clouds. You are God. I love you, Lord.

Let's do this.

ukwakhiwa akelizwe okuzwakala lapho Mavheti Marungu Mapozira chinzwai karuja aka kana makanzwa nekukanzwisisa mochindudzo kuti murikukanzwa zvakanaka here murikanzwisisa here towana mafambiro And you confirm the sound that you're hearing right now. Are you satisfied with what you're getting? You don't know where it's coming from. You don't know what it is, but just can you just confirm if the sound that is hitting in between your ears? And if you can hear the sound, please tell me how it is. According to your quality judgment, akatsetsekere karuja kauri kunzwa akumusindwanyana wekuzvayo kuyakusutisa ini na just type kokoloko if you are on any platform that is that gives you a platform or rather a way to speak to me to chat to me type kokoloko just one word k-o-k-o-l-o-k-o that's a very important word Don't begin to ask questions. Yeah, oh, what's that now? Chicha kutambika. So good lalega now. Just type kokoloko. Kokoloko, please, please, please, please. And maybe do me a favor. Tell me where you are getting this sound from. And tell me the city and the country, the area, the zone that you are connected from. Mm-hmm. Deal. Signed, sealed. Delivered.

Okay, thank you. Thank you so much, guys. I can see that there is confirmation of sound quality being satisfactory from so many different parts of the world. The north, the east, the west, south. Sibadumani, hakuna matata, santi sana. That means everything's perfecto. Already connected from Zishavane. Midlands province in Zimbabwe. 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Good morning, Buhera Tendai Gumbeze. Good to see you. Akura uone sitole. Welcome aboard. Yes, yes, yes, thank you for making my job easier. You're actually welcoming people aboard Tendai. Akura uone sitole. Where are you? Kura uone sitole. The Airwaves Commander, good morning to you. So says, Tachiwana Shizai. Good morning, Tachiwana. Msakanga no kunduza kwa murika ma face face naiga. 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Zim people ma wani pa epping apa wani pindirai. Oh my god, I'm sure you're talking about what is happening, the proceedings in South Africa. Paka ipa mwana mayangu. Muntu loko, hearing you live and clear from Wange. Always the greatest airwaves commander. Keep going, General. Oh, thank you. To the digital. Thank you, my brother. Is that a new nickname for me? Digital. Remind me of a good friend of mine, a former footballer, Dynamo Super Club and national team, Vitalis Digital Takawira. Oh, the man could dribble. How many of you remember him? Yeah, as I speak, he's actually in the United States of America. He is now a resident there. I like the name Digital, yeah? Simon Kondo, Kokoloko, Cape Town. Are you safe, my brother, there? You know, nowadays, I have this tendency of watching South African news on a daily basis, every evening, just to find out what is happening there. You know that deportations, repatriations are taking place left, right, and center. So my question is, are you safe there in Cape Town? Simon Kondo, Mwanekwa Kondo, kana shaka nyanyi ujanya, endai kumba kumana. Ando zizia, shaka woma, but upenyo wakakosha. Yeah. Knowledge Ravu, morning, Republic of South Africa, Palimpopo. Ah, you know Palimpopo. Limpopo is not very far from Zimbabwe. Can I say that to Chai? Sisa Chaipa. Kungo Darika Bridge, Dirga. Limpopo is not very far from Zimbabwe. It's just the Musina area. Nanatsanini Kiakuya. Throw you down. That's the Limpopo province. Not very far, yeah? From the border at Bight Bridge, straight into Zimbabwe. Mwana wekwa Ravu, ukona zvaipa mwana mayangu ka. Rova pasi, rova marata. Yeah? I was telling people that sometimes it is God who is actually saving a situation that can be very worse. Remember some prophet is saying, at the moment they are focusing on foreigners in South Africa. Okwa manje, balwisana lalaba bati abezi. Barikurwisana nema foreigners. Icha shike ngwati vanenge vakudyana pachavo manje. South African versus South African. Trust me, it's coming. So sometimes it could be God who's actually saving you from a very nasty situation that could be coming. I have a feeling that this will not end. Musha, zvipere mushe. Guzabalama tribal war. It will be closer versus Zulu very soon. Trust me, you don't want to be found there, caught in a crossfire. So sometimes we do not see what is coming, but God knows.
I'm saying don't force things. Nganto zankona zisala unga babinga manda. Kana zvinhu zvinetsa akona kumanikidzira mawana dzimungwana ngari mwari papai. Yeah. I don't want to talk too much about that. I know that people are distressed. Nenya iyo yabantu vanenge ba tukumedziwe kakulu. 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Yeah, sizvana. Anyways, I can see that guys are connected left, right and center. I can see people like Simon Kondo. Ah, ichokwadi. Thanks my brother for understanding, yeah. Patson Mudari Ntuli. Patson Mudari Ntuli, thumbs up. Radio Commander Kokoloko, thank you my brother. Knowledge Ravu. Palimpopo, ipa papa. Good to see you. Innocent Nyangani. Yes, Baba, what do you say? Ndichocho, chinu chacho na ichochochi. Hakuna chimwe futi. And also the special group of participants on the Radio 54. WhatsApp groups. Good morning, family. How are you? Millers, Milton Okomakondo. Good morning to you, my brother. I saw you are one of the first people who were there. Good to see you all the way from Pretoria. I'm very safe here, Papa Pretoria. According to the news that I am gleaning, Stavo, Kokoloko Wange, Mr. P, nice Kokoloko. I can see you on the Radio 54 WhatsApp group. Mukomana Waloret, Joe, Kokoloko Cape Town. Good morning. When I come in the summer. 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And of course in Mabopane Pretoria, Republic of South Africa, we have our chairman there, the Kugai. Good morning. How are you, brother? Good to see you. Simply be. Shiri say kujani jan lapokona. 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Today is the 5th of July 2026. Ooh, you know what it means, yeah? That means tomorrow, the 6th of July, Radio 54 will be years old. Ah, boy Zanguka. Arizidambi. Paninyaya apa. 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We are excited that it is celebration week. 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But the way this station behaves is like many people say, and the kakuita vinge kam dara dara. Kakati overtake zimwe dzakaparwa dzakaparurwa kare ka. Internet mwari izvozvo. It's good to see you guys. Honestly, I'm so excited. Mfanami, a broadcaster Philip Simanda. The air waves. The air marshal. How are you, air marshal? It's good to see you, my brother. Ziti ni kona ngapo. Mutonga buku patanga, I know. This boy loves football. He's always watching late night football World Cup games. I do also. 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Oh my God.
Such is nature. Ubutongo, I don't know kurara. 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Asi okay, in terms of the weather, it's mild in Manchester right now as I speak. Peeping through the window, I can see that this is cloudy. But it's not raining. At the same time, it's not hot. Kunongobi right. Tungo chifamba so chitora ka walk. Akusiku pisa, akusiku tonora, akusiku naya. Izulu galini, akushisi, akubande. Ku right nje kuphela. I love this kind of weather, you know. Yeah, that's what the weather is like in Manchester right now. What the 5th of July 2026. A lot of people in England today are going to sleep very early. And I'm sure about to buy a pack in school alarm. My ingredient, if I remove a kuno, come a kiwa, I'm sure a pack in school alarm. Why? Because England national team at the World Cup is playing at 1 a.m. UK time. So, as the tributa, tribura, to Zumuga. Midnight, I'm sure about to buy a pack in school alarm. I'm 12 midnight, to go to a book in England. You know, England are playing Mexico tonight in the World Cup. It is a do or die. Team in the UAE. I'm telling you, I don't think there's a national team that is supported by English people. Iwe. But I know that team here, Ivavo. But I know that's a yes, am I going to watch that match? Yes, today I'm also going to sleep a bit early and then wake up at about maybe 12:30, midnight, so that I also watch that game. I can't miss it, you know. I mean, remember England, guy? Yeah. Sam Manyahu, congratulations on our 6th year anniversary. Taura akumona mayango. Toto tenda imimi. You know what? I feel like opening phone lines today. Meaning, vuli ngwing wangete. 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through. Thank you so much, Makamuku Eric. Makamuku Eric. Nonzani wewe nae. Eric ndom tupo Eric. And your name, Makamuku Eric. What your name? I can see you on the Facebook. You are saying congratulations, Radio 54. Thank you, Makamuku Eric. Which one is the name now? Anyway, guys, that is the stuff. That is what is happening. Even if it's anniversary week, I'm just here for 3 weeks, for 3 hours. 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congratulations Radio 54. Prince Viva Chuma, Nyaguza Kolite, Morocco, Lions of Africa, you made us proud last night. Yes, I agree with you. Talking of Morocco, of course, the national team at the World Cup, you know that they are now through to the quarters, which is the first African team so far to occupy. Verde, they tried, but I feel that they were kind of cheated. Come on, the referee is not fair. You know, sometimes they do have an attitude towards African teams, to be honest with you, but Morocco,

Am I right? 12 noon, is it Mambezi Muvenda, or is it Chazika Tendaya Chaziva? I'll tell you when it's about to come, because you know this is the celebration week, so there's a bit of tweaking with shows. I'll confirm with you. But what I can assure you is that akurarwi namhlanje kebe kufiwa sebe sizikwatula sizikwabanda sithakazelela into yabantu. Thank you so much, Lodza. We kwachi tiyo makorokoto. Happy 6th anniversary, Alan Tafumane. Thank you. You mentioned my name. Once we go pa radio ka. Unoza ukanzwa zitara kuchitarwa pa radio kakosha. Eh? Awudzwe ka hana here kana zitara kuchitarwa pa radio. Uzo kunofana kushaya kuti hey namhlanje ndi ndizo lami ngilizwe emsakazweni. 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That means, in other words, if your name is mentioned on radio, it's an achievement. Achievement. Yo, azwiti ke mazweze ka. Oh boy. Okay, tell me where how are things where you are right now? I'm so excited to hear that people are connected. Toto London ZBC Radio 2, unjani. This is Radio 54, not Radio 22. Unopenga Toto iwe. Mark Elliot Kokoloko, all the way from Polokwane. Kunjani mfaneka nyakubona. Uhlala safe lawe khona ngapha ngithi. Nomusa, congratulations, 6 years tomorrow. Aluta continua. Thanks Nomusa. I can see you on the Radio 54 Family WhatsApp group as well. Our broadcasters, believe me, they will be doing their best to make sure that the week becomes very, very, very memorable. Zvinhu zvacho tichaisa mafuta neonyeni netumadomasi okuti kuve mnandi. La magaka, Philip Sibanda, your favorite food. Magaka ndiri ka. Okay, are you ready? Ladies and gentlemen, tell me you are ready. Fasten your seat belts. Welcome. It's Hakuna Matata Santa Sana with the general.

That's what we do. Proud of you as a family, Radio 54. I know that the latecomers right now thing. 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

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For those who want to leave a message, maybe to call to congratulate Radio 54, we have a designated station number because it is an African station. Obviously, it's an African number, South African number. If you want to, this is a WhatsApp number, by the way. You can WhatsApp and leave your voice note. We play them. I think that's the best, so that you can hear yourself as well. We wonder what you get live. We are sharing message yako. Apa ne kuti upinde live zvino ndosika message kakupa voice note adedika. Kuti roti patoka play onongo chizvinzwa. Ande kuti zvinonakidza kuzvinzwa pa radio. Imi musaite kuti musingazvizive. So here's the number. Save this number because that's the permanent Radio 54. My South African number. It's plus 27, of course, for the South African court. Or 0027. That's where the station's registered, by the way. So when you got to go UK one. No, Radio 54 is an African station. It's registered in Africa. Manchester. USA, Australia, they're only hubs, broadcasting hubs, but this is an African radio station. So here's the number, plus 27, that's the WhatsApp number. Save it on your contacts, yeah? Just save Radio 54. The number is plus 27, 72, 018, 1128. You're so pinned. Ukwenze ni kokoto. Reka ndi dzokoro na kuitra madofo. Ndiweza ni muri madofo kama enyo. The number that will get you through to Radio 54. It's plus 27.

Save that number if you want. You can save, send a voice note right now. I'll play it before I go. It will happen throughout the week because of our broadcasters will be interacting with you as we celebrate 6 years of broadcasting excellence. Take that time as well, and maybe to say hello to a few friends as you send that voice note. Ndinokubvumidza kuti kwasema neshamwari dzako ipapo paunenge uchikorokotedza chinhu chevanhu hapana chakaipa. 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

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Charity, all the way from Finland. Thank you, Charity. Happy anniversary. Chiroche One, live and direct from Warsaw today. Warsaw is in Poland. Wakuchake. 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I can see you also written a message here. I don't know if it's Finnish or Polish. 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Yeah. The Ellen Mofukanjani, thank you so much as well. 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
0: 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Ah! 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

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Then I would spend the whole day seeing them practice. That explains why I used to play music that was on CG, on Can't Get. Pre-releases before they released it. 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Yeah? 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

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Inenge isina kukwana. That's the power of money. Thank you so much, Harvey Rice, for sharing the Radio 54 number. Remember, we are collecting voice notes so that we play them as we celebrate the 60th anniversary. In case you missed it when I announced it. Tomorrow we are celebrating 6 years of existence as a radio station. Message. If you want to give shout-outs, for not being a lela, kana kwazisa. Korokote the Radio 54. The number is +27 720 181 128. I can see Harvey Rice have actually shared the number on the Radio 54 family Facebook group. Thanks. Thank you. That's teamwork here. Thomas Langu Sose, ahoy! Yakuzwa fana kaya ndikukuona. 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

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He's also in the group. Connected and collected. All the way from Mount Pleasant. 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My degrees per thermometer. 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

siliyakwazi ukwenzekela kuthi lonyaka eSouth Africa ngathi mnyaka nomunye bayenza okuthi kwane song of the year ngathi swana. And of course in South Africa every year they do have an event that they choose as the song of the year, announce the song of the year. It's sponsored by the radio station called Metro FM. Metro FM song of the year. 2026 song of the year. It was given to this group and this is the song that you're hearing right now. Oh my fake is all that's the name of the group. This song is called We are Nengwa Winyongo. To those who watch football, I'm sure you notice that every time when the Bafana Bafana was playing the South African national team, if you look at the stands, you would see people dancing to this song. It was kind of their national song this year. A South African song of the year. Even where the rugby national team would be playing. No wonder that's the song that won the song of the year 2026 at the Metro FM Music Awards. It happened on the 25th of April. I was actually watching the function on television here in the United Kingdom. As Radio 54, we don't know any borders. I know there are people may saying, we must stop playing South African music because they are ill-treating other Africans. Well, I understand your emotions. But I don't know what you're saying. I'm South Africa. I'm South Africa. Iphathe abanyontwana base-Afrika kanzima kakubi lathi sibakhalalele. And I totally understand those with such a mentality. Ngiyalizwisisa kakhulu into okuzwisisa. But listen, two wrongs doesn't make it right. You don't stop fire with fire. Radio 54's vision, principle and policy is to unite Africa. So the moment we do that, we are actually doing exactly what we're accusing them of. We need to teach them, to show them. That's why we will play music from South Africa, Angola, Malawi, Cameroon, Ivory Coast, Israel. We cannot be taught to be evil. We cannot be influenced to do bad things. No. One day, I just want to do a karasika. That's why, if you argue with a fool, at the end of the day, people will not be able to notice the difference between the fool and you. Yes, I got to get a utafana na didi kapasna chashura. My order, yeah. Radio 54 is not like that. We are a trans-Africa radio station. We'll play anything by an African child. Remember, it's not all South Africans at the same time who are that evil. 22 minutes past 10 o'clock. Radio 54, trans-Africa. Let's go to Democratic Republic of Congo. That's another country that is so much prominent when it comes to housing from different countries. One of the cities proud of being Congolese. Introducing Mr. Fally Ipupa. Did I tell you? You need to watch the video of this song on YouTube.

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Y güey, el eco hoyo, Fanny Pupa Baba.

You know, Eric, now you're with us, Commander. Hoyo! Thank you so much for a big day for us. Zigote Owen Masugu. Night Rider, good morning. Baba Owen Masugu from Bulawayo. Kunjani, Tata. Siyabonga kuba khona kwakho baba. Banjani abanye babingelele bonke. I can see their messages. They are the voice notes that are being sent from left, right, and center. Amongst those messages, I can see the chairman of the Radio 54 Participants Association, the cool guy, sent a message. I think I need to start with that one, yeah? It's such a garo vanona ne zvekuterera Radio 54. Such a garo vanona vanotu. Such a garo vesanga norinona ne zvekuterera Radio 54. Umqinisihlalo wenhlanganiso ebona ngezokumamela iRadio 54. It's based in Mabopane in South Africa. I just sent a message. I'm going to play it for you right now.

Our broadcasters, past, the present, and the future are connected right now. They are proud of what they did. Amongst some of them is Fizza. Radio 54 in Stretford, Manchester. Thank you for the contribution, Vanna. This project, to be what it is, so many hands have participated, so many brains, a lot of people invested a lot of energy into Radio 54. That's why it is what it is right now. But overall, we thank God the Almighty for giving us a vision, for keeping the flame ablaze, in spite of the challenges, the trials and the tribulations.

sons and daughters of Africa. They're congregating, they're enjoying, they're being blessed, they're being inspired. That was the aim. Kusimudzira nekusimbisha. Naka yedu yechitema ye Africa. All the 54 countries represented. We are so grateful. We are so appreciative. We're proud of you. We honor you. Like I always say to you, at Radio 54, you are not listeners, you are participants. You are not numbers. You are the station.

0: like I said, I have some few messages here. Let me refer you now to the chairman of the Radio 54 Participants Association, the cool guys right here. Okay, over to you, Sachigaro. Mune show continues to see Van Dita Garika Tinswe.
1: Yes, General, General, Momgase, this is the cool guy in Mawopani, Pretoria, South Africa. Happy anniversary to Radio Yvan, Radio 54 African Panorama, and no Korogoteza Radio Edu, and Chiti. Happy 6th anniversary, Ngati Tambi, Takasununguka Kachifara, Teacher Risana Nukubatana, Africa. All the 54 nations, Ngati Zambi, by all means, Kurisana, Nesmiro Zese, Sagandinoti, Mundi Morosere, Vese Vanundida, Venevese Vasingandide. Thank you a lot. And yes, happy anniversary again to the Radio 54 African Panorama Live. Chuni chavanu into yabantu. Shilo shavanu into mnandi. Thank you. Dango.
0: Shilo shavanu.

That's the voice of the Radio 54 Participant Association Chairman, the cool guy, all the way from Mabopane. These are the people who make this station tick. We appreciate Chairman, thank you so much. Kind of programming will continue throughout the week as we celebrate. If you want to convey your message, just do the same at the number that I've just given you. That's the number that will take you to the studios. And throughout the week, some of you will participate live with our broadcasters.

Umbashi, Mbujimai. Those are some of the towns I've been to in Congo some years back. Congo being very rich in minerals, diamonds and things like that. And also, you know that that's where most of the Rumba gurus emanate from. Some of them are scattered around Europe, but they're originally from the Congolese. Fally Ipupa is one of them. He's a star. He's a big man. Tipped to take over from Koffi Olomide. I'm not surprised because the guy is loaded with talent. Akati akurami ramwiri kwa matareta na mwari. The song is called Eloko Oyo. Chimwe chino chinoita kuti Radio 54 irambe yakasimba kuti mbambamba. 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

message from the CBD. 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CBD means Central Business District. Thank you so much, Leonardo Mafema. Connected from Harare, Zimbabwe. Ma avenue Zimamuyamuya. Josephine Ruzao, Kokoloko in Centurion, Pretoria. Ah, Mungamuzira Baba. This is a prayer to God to send his angels his power to eradicate all the challenges that we are facing as an African continent. Burombo poverty, Uyanga. The rate of deaths caused by motor accidents, buses,

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0: Saka ke vanga sika na chikwana che sim pray. 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
0: 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Thousands and thousands are homeless right now. They've just been repatriated. Changed the way from South Africa. They are homeless. 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It's a radio 54. 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

0: can see there's another message also from South Africa. You celebrate 6 years of existence. Here we go. Hello, Radio 54. Good morning. Mangwana nelivuka njani?
1: Good morning, everybody. Good morning, fellow participants. And Radio 54 staff, and most of all, to the visionary and founder of this thing that binds us together as Africans. Prior Ignite. Let me just say congratulations to you and your entire team and everybody else who has something to do with this lovely station. Mina, I don't even know how to thank you, Prawami. You know, or maybe you may not, but you've played a very big part in my career as a broadcaster. Enhanced my love for radio in a very, very, very special way. And I'm what I am today. My broadcast is what it is today because of what you did in my life. You know the kind of impact you used to make. You and Ezra Chisa, you know, La SBC. Do you know, to me, into those gates, you know, and into those studios, knowing Uti, I'm stepping into a place where one of my mentors once worked, where one of my mentors, you know, used to motivate and form us as broadcasters. To me, it's nothing but a privilege. It's just, I mean, I just thank God for dear life, for what he, you know, he's kept me up to this day and made me see what to be like, you know, experiencing what you're doing for the broadcasters, for the broadcast industry, and even uniting the country as a whole. Do you know what he, I mean, I can go on and on, Prawami, but Mina, my broadcasting is mainly formed by you. Do you know, Uti, I even left Matabeleland to go and learn in Mashonaland because I wanted to be like you so that I speak both languages fluently and clearly because I was so much inspired by your unity of the people in the broadcast industry. I may go on and on, Prawami, but even the way you embraced me, Umbonisa, Uti, Wenziwa Kanjani, during my days in attachment in 1999. Hi, Brother Eric, may God bless you. May God bless you, my brother. Unkulunkulu makakubusise with this thing, and Unkulunkulu makawengeze all the years of your life and continue to shine. I wish Radio 54 would be more accessible to everyone in various formats. Eric, God bless you, my brother. You were created for a reason. You were made. Oh, thank you, Jesus.

I just felt like my tears coming out. I know that was very emotional. Very powerful, very powerful testimony, a very powerful message from one of Zimbabwe's top broadcasters, DJ Caesars, at Radio Zimbabwe. I'm so humbled. Thank you, DJ Caesars. I can't thank you enough also for appreciating God's talent. Like I always say, I'm just a vessel. Honestly, I have to divert all the praises to the giver of talents himself. My brother, thank you. In your broadcasting career, I pray that may God lift you even higher to loftier heights. Because of your passion, because of your honesty. Thank you. Because of your pure heart. There are not many broadcasters from other stations who will have the guts to say thank you. Remember, we live in a world of competition whereby some of them, instead of appreciating, they become jealousy. DJ Caesars, you're one in a million. Thank you, my brother. Thank you. Thank you so much from the bottom of my heart for such a scintillating message. As we celebrate 6 years at Radio 54. Yeah, we shall umnikezi wezipho. Yes, you chede kutakudzwa chete. Sinongole mabavu kana zvirongo zvakangotakura matarenda akatozadzwa kare nemuridzi wavo. This is one of Zimbabwe's most powerful musicians, Jah Praise. Kabo kana dzimuteuro. Akuna matata sante sana. We are very notorious for gleaning, identifying African talent. This is the group Splash. Some yesteryear music. Snake, Inyoga. Wow, Gananda.

0: those were the days of Peacock and the days of Botilo. Was that Kalita Lapote and Fogachanda? Thank you so much and good morning to you. Greetings to my brother Colin Takawira. What's your message, gents? Waves Commander Morume Akatuma Kuba Sarake Uyu. Munonaka Zenu General. Thanks so much, Kota. You know, I always say radio broadcasters are nothing without you guys, the participants, aka listeners. We are all what we are because of you. We appreciate you. Thank you so much for your words, Colin Takawira. Unfortunately, Andra, the general is very poor. And in the most angle, Macho Pisa or Momo Hill, bro, Majona. And the Mimoriko, thank you so much for supporting. For you, bro, Takapa, when I saw you, bro, actually, there were some very, very serious matches. And I'm told that is a target, it's a red hot area. They are even looting in Hillbro, in other places. If I go to Roma, my window, fortunately, Andra. Messages continue to pour in left, right, and center. I can see one of our most loyal participants. Millers, Milton Wekwa Makondo is on the phone. Let's give him a chance as we celebrate. Hello, Milton. The microphone is over, is all to you, my brother. Good morning to you.
1: 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Loyo amishe weta kuni Milton, mana waka makondo la joni. I'd like to wish Radio 54 African Panorama a happy 6-year anniversary. Nerikula uringana na ndlovu for Radio 54. Nikumbela kusheweta my kids Palak, Purab, Priya, Lavangale, Harare, Zimbabwe. I would also like to greet my mom, Mana Love Moma Kondo in Chirezi, Nerina Miranda Sinene, Nakesa General Eric Knight Dango for the opportunity yokukota kunavelela Radio 54 African Panorama chino chevanhu malembe akakahle.
0: Thank you. Malembe I love this language, I told you, I love the Tonga language. That's Milton Okomakoto, thank you, my brother. Nobody's about you, I'm going to go to the Lama. I'm going to go. I know he was greeting his mom, his family as well. Thank you. We appreciate you, thank you, Milas. I was also congratulating Radio 54 on his 6th anniversary. Amazing. Safi Nalela. Then I'm planting. You quit your conabatman and save us a cleaning eye over Sasu Selavutala. See, pay table. And you come, I gasha, no Zazakis Kanekujga. Pakujga papaya. Such a way, get Ganematisa Wira. Don't you say Wira, Judge Wanak? I'm going to go to the house. Akuna Matata with the general. And 20, Pacino, Mubano.

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most difficult in the eyes of God is the test of loving those who have wronged you. Once you pass that test, there is no other test that you will fail in life. Once you pass the test of loving somebody who has offended you, ukapasa bvunzo iyoyo zamanishen iroro rekuda munhu akakutadzira hakuna rimwe bvunzo rauchafoira futi. A lot of people fail in that examination. Pega udzoke makamuzungu isengi chinono chinengwe ndaruzirira gogo goipano African panorama participants obori kupi.

I can see also Jai Maz. I like that name, Jai. Jai, is it J or J? I would spell it J-Y-E, Maz. General, yes, General. Yes, I. Yes, I am. Where are you? Thanks for joining Radio Vuniful.

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That's what we do to those who regularly follow us on this station. Remember telling you about how this song ended up being very popular in Zimbabwe. It was a song that was originally condemned and refused and rejected by record companies in Zimbabwe because they thought, no, it was not good enough. It will never be accepted by the Zimbabwean populace. I told them to give it to me. I worked on it. Guess what? Within months, it became one of the most demanded for songs in Zimbabwe. The record company made money. Apa bana kwendi baka na sent? 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

0: that's what we do. To promote music. The God-given talents across Africa. It's about people. Vanu abantu. I can see there's a message also from participant Bill Chikwasha. As we celebrate 6 years. Yeah, but Chikwasha, he's on the phone. Celebrating Chinuchivano. Over to you, Bill. Good morning to you. I know you are here. Thank you for the support. 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
1: 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I just want to thank you for giving us unity through music as Africans all over this continent. And most importantly, my gratitude goes to General Eric Knight, with the brains behind this successful radio station. And as you wish that Africa should unite, that's also what we are vying for as participants into this radio station. I just want to thank you, nearly each and every broadcaster on this platform, wherever you are. And my deep heart goes to those people who are affected in South Africa. What is happening there is not all that good. It doesn't show Ubuntu amongst those people in South Africa, chasing other black people from the mother continent, Africa. I just wish all this madness should stop and work towards the common goal of uniting each other continent-wide. Thank you very much. This is William Chikwasha in Somalia, Mogadishu. Wama Santai, thank you. Nyabonga, Magwira Nchito, Webalenyo, thank you very much. Good day.
0: Powerful and sacrosanct. That's our participant. One of the many Radio 54 loyalists. William Chikwasha, also known as Bill. And Bill Chikwasha, phoning all the way from Mogadishu, Somalia. Congratulating Radio 54 and expressing her feelings, her emotions regarding what has been happening in South Africa. I like the languages. He's loaded with so many languages. Thank you so much, Bill. Surely, surely, Africa needs people with your mindset to unite and unify people. Thank you, my brother. Wakuba bedela umsakazi wabantu. Another sign that people are united is when they work together, regardless of nationality. I've always said I'm an advocate for African music. It happened, and it happens. Tanzania versus Congo, introducing Diamond Platinum, all the way from Dar es Salaam, Tanzania, in combination with Koffi Olomide from Congo, Basha Shebaja, a typical example of a project worked on by African brothers from different countries. Is this difficult? Chicos, se acabó Mary, eso se puede.

That has always been my dream, and it continues to be my dream. To see a borderless Africa. What do I mean by borderless, Nishoni? Any African should have access to any African country and be able to invest and work there. Just like what happens in Europe. If you're in the European Union, citizens of European countries can go to any European country without any limitations. And that has helped Europe to be stay in peace and to develop. Ah, manje ngithile kweduko. You call another African brother Kwere Kwere. Hello, boss. It's a shame. I totally agree that every country has a responsibility to control its immigration. It is good in order to kind of control criminality, so that everybody who is in the country is and is clean. That I agree. But when it comes to the extent of people being harassed for simply looking for work, almost was sent with him appealing. Yes, people should be legal. I agree. It helps also to protect citizenry from criminals. But don't paint everybody with the same brush. Not everybody who's going to South Africa to commit crime. And I remember in every society in South Africa, in Botswana, in Zimbabwe, in the UK, criminals will always be there. Even in the Bible, they were criminals. Yeah? But then you cannot punish everybody for the sake of those. There's a combination of diamond platinum. This guy can dance, let me tell you something. He's just a natural gifted artist. Diamond platinum. Here working in conjunction with the legendary Kofi Olomide. So it's Tanzania versus Congo. The song is simply called Wah. Ilona Kamalengo Mayankona. The boss, the boss, the boss. Africa Tagafu Magani, Pema Tarenda. 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Patishaman and Mashava Makandi Niko. But when I'm going to bend here, go Rubuneko. 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This one was dedicated to the mine workers. In Mashava, Dana di Bera and Ramazanga, Dana di Bira Maria, Gumano Chocheli Malia, that's the meaning of the song. I like the guitar work. Listen very carefully, you would enjoy it. Take it from the top, yeah?

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Thank you, my brother. A message from Kasungula Border Post. Johnny Muzamana on his way to Lubumbashi. 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Always drive to arrive alive, we say. Never I'm gonna six. That's the name of the album. One of my favorite albums from Never Anguena. Jona Moyo. Only this week I was chatting to Aaron Chudura Moyo. One of our private ZBC WhatsApp group. 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Oh she, mayithe. 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
1: Yes!
0: You could be New York. You're standing there, you're working there, but you're still a country boy. 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
1: Now I'm so lonely, nobody knows
0: yeah.
1: me.
0: Ndingabalekela izithunzi musa tize mivhuri yenyu naika

one of Zimbabwe's most top, top, top, top, top, top, Evan Groover, music stars. Ain't no sense which we got. He's still going strong in music. After in the 90s. That's a called Country Boy. Quarter to 12. 15 minutes. Remember, 12 noon, send the crossover to Germany with my Benzi Mufenda. This is my Bredada. Breda Fancy. 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Let you, ma. I look past the Mumbani. A 20 gonga. A shy Mumbani will wait up, Quanapo, even a 2-1. What do I pile like Quanapo, mama? Ulusane, Gusemshana, Wasana Pupila. What did Mama Fuga Pelas have? But was it Mama's happy little Johnny? What is so good? Nazel Lutai, oh Mama, that's a food. It was too late. That's the story, Lapa. About a story about an African woman. Went to the river to find water to drink. You know, in Africa, we get water from different places, rivers. This woman was carrying a bucket, of course. He went to find water. At the same time, carrying her baby on her back. While she was at the river, a thunderstorm came. Lightning came, and she was struck by lightning. And she died instantly. But the baby on her back was still very much alive. She was untouched. So the baby thought, mommy is sleeping. Until such a time, the baby began to notice, oh, mommy, when are we going home? Then somebody came to save her. The baby, that's when they realized it's too late for mama. That's the storyline about this song. Watch the video, you see the song. So emotional.

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I want my mama. You know, it's very difficult to explain to a little child that your mom is gone. Where do you start? It's too late. Today, as a majority, Coco Loco, as a god in Zimbabwe. 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Too late for mama. You see why I always say you must treasure life. Anytime, anything can happen to us, anybody. Mupenyu nasi mwezi wa 5 July 2026 vaka wande vanhu vaina mata kudarika iwewe vakaita zvinhu zvakanaka kudarika zvako mupenyu asa vana kuroora zuva ranhasi kwokungotendawo mwari vakanaka nekekuchengeta zvako zvaita pane mumwe munhu ari kutambudzika izvezvi shumirei henyu sisivimbai

Fra noon, we cross over to Radio 54 Germany. Matt Betsy Mufenda takes over the reins from Radio 54 Odenberg in Germany. At 3 p.m. Tendai, Jessica Chibutu, Chishwada. 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Lovers for me on the Lovers Paradise, yo. That's the lineup for the day. Echo, Changa Cheri Chirongwa Hakuna Matata, Asante Sana. Meru Mega Cheri Chirongwa Kwana Namchanje, Hakuna Matata, Asante Sana. Makombore rwa isimu za emao kwa chiku merengei Ama busi siweyo Paka msani zanda sinivali Thank you so much guys For a celebration before a celebration Tomorrow 6 years Fachka Radio 5410 6 tomorrow The 6th of July Ah mwarimaka naka Medwe Zangu zaringana, zedu zaringana. Pano pupure sisi vimbi. 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Ata karopa fatwa. Chini kukure sisi kulile. Zedu zaringana nitika. Thank you so much. 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Straight to kitchen, so we're going to the kitchen and say, getting it here. Anyway, we continue to celebrate, remember, throughout the week. 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Selanaga Gutle. God bless Zimbabwe. And God bless Africa. Bye bye.

getting a late message from the chief operating officer Radio 54, Godfrey Mandanere. He's saying he was with us right throughout, but he was driving. He could not do anything to participate. It doesn't matter. Safe driving, my COO. Happy anniversary, by the way. Happy 6th anniversary to Radio 54. The COO is driving. Stand by for Mambezi Mufenda, Radio 54 Germany, coming shortly. Simvana Zigatiko.

Thank you so much. Simba Rasha Mwesaki. How the DJ yano guana uyu? DJ reoma. How the DJ yano guana uyu? And this what he... Dwete wae kudini. Timtambire rumba ere kano tindombolo. Thanks, my brother, for appreciating, yeah. Yes, greeting Jamashi, Rapson Mokotekwa, Lawrence Lo Mzaki, Sisi Blessing Mwanzi, saying, congratulations, Radio 54, Simbarashe Mzaki. Thanks, my brother.

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Muri say. It's party time. Sound check.

happy to be here after a very long, stressful work week. It's summer over here and it's extremely hot. We're reaching 40 degrees right now. Europe, America, Great Britain, we are in trouble. Where you listening from? How is the weather? I know in my home it's winter.

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13: As we know, it's that time of the year, World Cup. It's currently happening in America. So we're just kicking off in the football vibe. You belong. I'm just happy that some of our African countries qualified. Major strong. I know we are not at the same page considering xenophobia attacks. Let's go. In South Africa, buddy, we are Africa. Not everyone is xenophobic. So we're just celebrating with them, okay? Shakira featuring Burna Boy. Whoa.

I know I've been being updated lately from our news reporters about what's happening in the World Cup. Messi, Mbappe, Salah, Brazil, Uruguay, Argentina, Colombia, US, England.

ranking on African countries. Angwari World Cup. But SA is still in. Senegal, DRC, Congo, Cape Verde, Algeria. Well, West African giant Ghana. Egypt is still there. Ivory Coast, yakaonesa ma German moto andakafara singaite. Though we lost to the Germans 2-1.

comment section, WhatsApp group, just comment, yeah, if you can hear me clearly, so that I can just make one or two shout outs. Assure yourself, I've got already my brother NKD. How you doing? How is Mzansi? Thank you for checking sound. 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

Kappa, Cape Town, my brother Brandon, the engineer. The man behind all the softwares and shenanigans on radio. How are you doing? How is Kappa? I told you, if you're not ready, go and sleep. Respect to my all Radio 54 African Panorama Live broadcasters. Muri say, I hope you're good. Imi mindi my driver, Zaicho. But name ya Panachino. And also our very important guests, our listeners, Magat Koshera. I keep on calling someone. We're growing. It makes us happy. Kukona mchifara, so. DJ Clock, she's the boy, no, so.

0: Can we derun this town? It's 54 or nothing else. For those who just tuned in, Mambedzi here, broadcasting from Germany.
1: You know this, yeah?
0: It's burning here. We like in hell.
1: Keep them back to back to back.
0: But as written in second Nakiro, party will always go on despite the weather. This is Toby Shang, Tuners.
1: Oh, shit! Now we defend this town. Now we defend this town. From mainland to island, from coast to town.
0: Featuring actions. Now we run this down.

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This is Feza featuring Chilimanco. I would try saying it all.

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The general, how you doing for England? What is it, Queen? I am a boss. Today I have another mood. Party groove. 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I hope you took a good treat. Oh my boss, what are you doing to keep yourself cool? Cause hey, shine down.

we are going to be celebrating. I'm going to re-announce, because I know you've heard this a thousand times, but we're celebrating our sixth anniversary on the 6th of July 2026. Our six is a number. A beautiful one, don't miss. It's going to be burning fire, more than fire, party after party, beautiful voice after beautiful voice, different taste of music and vibes, always positive. Stay tuned, Musava, and save the date. RSVP Mambezi.

Nancy, Wapinta, may good night. 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
0: This is Kwado, Trillion Olele. 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
1: Make some noise for the
0: Chiri Koku World Cup, Nema African.

guys, I've never been tense watching soccer, a football, like the way I was watching Ivory Coast against playing in Germany. I want to say Deutschland. That was so tense. Now I understand those people who smash my TV. As I was caught in between my Africa and the state where I'm living in. 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Everybody in the building. We are still in 10. 9 countries are still in. We got speed on the flank. We are a giant. 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

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And also got to the party. 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Thank you for tuning in for Chunchabano into your band to Dina Langa de Mambe de Moventa. 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

0: zikhandi sithani azithani nayo zasenamfune and comrade wefa DR Congo is most best and Cote d'Ivoire ye iri famous pa America pa world cup. This guy tingakwatindo one of my basics, my founders e rumba. 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

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What's up? Why do you guys feel offended or challenged by West African guys? We are Africa, come on. I know, I love their music. Only their music.

if you just joined Nedzina Langani Mambedzi Mvenda broadcasting from Germany on Radio 54 African Panorama Live Chunchabano into Abatu, and this program is called Music Is My Thing. Here we just party, we chill, nothing more. Nothing lace. We have fun. I know we have a lot of programs from Sunday to Sunday. There is gospel, there is news, there is kwaito, there is old school, there is everything.

But my baby, just holla, I'm here. I think I keep promising my programs. This time I want to be serious. The problem is I'm always busy. Like with my other side of life. Planning in but I'll try and dedicate something to you guys that we can make calls, you talk to me, you ask whatever, and then you request your songs. I'll be going on leave soon from my work, my main job. So I'll be having more time to play with you guys here on radio. And then you can get to know me and I also get to know you. Though I know some of you already. Thank you for tuning in, Pachunchabanu, into your Bantu. This is King Promise.

me the journalism, so commenting on the heat in Europe. 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I don't know England if you guys have my air conditioners. 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Today I was waiting so with my one of my patients. 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

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DJ Cleo, Tina, Impilo Yame. 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

0: beautiful, beautiful from Mafiki Zolo. 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I missed him when I was playing Nigerian music, just a little bit. That's Davido.
1: After a long time of wondering, where is he and what is he doing? I'm here to confirm that the king of Afrobeat is back, baby. Kibaka and Davido. He's back with the brand new album and I'm talking hit after hit. Thank you, Davido. Thank God.
0: So now the reason why I'm playing Davido now, it's because this video of Unavailable, it's Unavailable, that's the name of the song, it's giving me Mafiki Zolo vibes.
2: I'm shaking, great, I'm unavailable,
0: and know they see. And it's also got my piano sha-sha-sha type of a vibe. He made this song featuring an African, South African singer and producer, Ananzi Musa Kiz. This was definitely...

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She unfortunately died very young. I'd rather call it passed on to glory very young.

Yeah. What I can say is when someone is troubled, when someone is dealing with something, don't

station.

day before yesterday, I was listening to Holly Tain in Wijaya. He's currently having a program. He's running a program. He could teach the leader of the youth, Chichi, anti-drugs. Yeah. If you get a chance, watch. We almost lost him, this beautiful, beautiful guy with a beautiful talent to drug addiction and alcohol addiction. He had become an alcoholic. And I want to believe that he is rehabilitating very well. And what he's saying and advising is what he's applying into his life. There are very different many situations that can lead to alcoholism and drug addiction. Stress, HIO, pressure, life and all. But try to find counseling, Nika. And the pressure, Holly Tain featuring Mr. Ken.

skies now. Beautiful. You know what I love about our Zim music? It never grows old and it's got a message every time. It's something that you can play over and over again. And brings you closer to home. I was watching Shinsu's interview in a DJ Sparks.

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For tuning in, it's your man to dinner. Nanga dema betum fenda. Tiripoba 54 Radio, 54 African Panorama Live. Just a reminder for the sake of those who just tuned in, don't forget that on the 6th of July 2026, we'll be celebrating our 6th anniversary as a

my favorites right now. Special dedications to great winners. I know you're doing a hard job. Committing yourselves from four feeding families to feeding families. Oh, forgive my English. German has polluted everything. Sometimes I find myself translating from Germany to English instead of the other way around.

0: said before, respect for those people who are breadwinners, especially people who got out of their countries, who went out of their countries to seek greener pastures. And these greener pastures, they come somewhere with some disgrace and degrading. Chakasi ama office in Zimbabwe, then you come here running. Mama corridors, my flow, things that I never thought I would do. For me, health sector was the last option. I remember my cousin is in England now, he's a doctor. He once told me back then, my 2000 and something. Akudisha, we are medical field. You can do nursing. But guess what? 15 years later, I'm here doing the same job that I thought it was a shitty job. Sorry to use that word. So respect, you actually had to degrade yourself somewhere or take away your pride and just give in to whatever was available at that moment. Kufida Murizenyu Murimbinga Biango. Sure, leaving my office to come and run down the corridors.
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0: Motivation.
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0: 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Sakanga not to take it to celebrate 6 years of radio.

Musaida kura endongo reja iva rekos mambeza kurara. No. We are still coming through 24 hours. Tiri Pupashin Shivan, Wine and Coach from Charlie Black signing out Mambeze.

0: 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And this is Dick Darabas Music, Ideas of Gostel Delano. And I'm listening to Radio 54 African Panorama. 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

Gospel Vibes, coming to you live on Radio 54 African Panorama. I am your host, DJ TC, and it's a blessing to have you with us today. Also, today's show is a very special day. It's a very special show. Because we are officially launching the celebrations of Radio 54 African Panorama's 6th anniversary. Yes, for 6 incredible years, God has sustained this ministry, touched lives through music, inspired hope, and connected people across Africa and beyond. I just want you to know that this celebration is not just about the radio station. 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

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I share the link. Erganditi makadi pama participants eduka pa WhatsApp platform. Aridzivechinu makadi ndinokukwazisa ine mfaro. 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I hope you are being blessed. Anditende zvakare kamukuru webendi Eric Knight, the general of Amukira kubata jongwe muromo. 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Nice.

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1: It's a

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Man Franco, the Ray Preacher, how are you? Good afternoon, good evening. 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The Ray Preacher.

Listening to Radio 54 African Panorama Chinu Chevanu into Yabantu at the People's Radio Station, your number one internet radio. That was Minister Terry Kambokano Nziko Aripo. Yeah, I quit talking about Sarino Zakana Kanaika at Notenda Zakanyanya. My participants are very chinu. Vari kupusha basa rekuti rambe richienderera mberi. Without you, we are nothing. Of course, with the grace of God. Greetings and salutations.

as I've said earlier on, that today's show is very special because we are officially launching the celebrations for Radio 54 African Panorama 6th anniversary. 6 incredible years of good doing his great works. Zvichiti fambira zvakanaka nai. Invite you to be part of this show, be part of this event.

35654 +27766 35654. That's the number you can send your WhatsApp message. Ongoti tauro rwendo rwako rwafamba ne Radio 54 African Panorama for the last 6 years. Hamadza wasanganiswa nadzo. Asha maridza wasanganiswa nadzo nashe. 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

Inye shata Jehovah zati shita pano naika the late Samantha Chakanyuka nekambo kano nziko munyengetero chose chatunoita mukugara mukurarama we survive through prayers without prayers we will face many hindrances.

Justin Dareda. Thank you so much, my sister. How are you? And the Radio 54 market and the Rukuna Kids Gwazango. I will continue to be blessed.

0: noti ai wakam mashikangova yakanaka. I thank you so much for tuning in and thank you so much for connecting. Josephine Rusau, how are you today?
1: Somebody scream!
0: I can see you on Facebook.

Godwin Omikale. And come back and go, I'm so grateful. We are so grateful, Lord. Yes. We are launching the celebrations already. 6th anniversary. 6th of July 2026. Upon Radio 54 African Panorama Tatoshi Tanganai. So I will take you back to the message from our CEO, Mr. Eric Nutt, the general, the visionary, the founder of Radio 54 Africa Drama. Of course, again, with the grace of the Most High God. It says, many years ago, as I stood behind the microphone at the Zimbabwe Broadcasting Corporation, I dreamt of a different kind of media, a platform that would transcend borders, ignore artificial divisions, and serve as a beacon for talent across our beautiful continent. Today, as the CEO of Radio 54 African Panorama, I'm proud to share our vision with you. 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It is a movement. We believe that talent knows no tribe, gender, or race. Our mission is simply to provide a stage where dreams can flourish, where voices can resonate, and where stories can be told. Whether one is budding journalist, a passionate musician, or a visionary storyteller, Radio 54 accommodates them. Africa is a cradle of creativity, and we wish to break down all barriers. Our artists, journalists, and content creators possess a fire that burns brighter than the sun. But too often, opportunities are scarce and artificial borders fragment our potential. Radio 54 aims to change that. And we are tearing down walls, dismantling barriers, and creating a space where talent can thrive. 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I will take this again. 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Our airwaves carry the heartbeat of Africa. Every language, every rhythm, every story, we embrace it all. Mind you, I'm reading English here, okay? Our journalists don't just report, they uncover, they dig deep into the soil of our continent. Unearthing stories that need to be heard, from the bustling markets of Lagos to the serene savannas of Serengeti, we are painting a vivid tapestry of Africa. He goes on to say, Radio 54 is not just about broadcasting. It is about connecting communities and fostering a sense of belonging. We are the voice that bridges villages, cities, and nations. When you tune in, you are part of the family, a family that laughs, cries, and dances together. Whether one is a spoken word poet from Cape Town, South Africa, or tech savvy blogger from Accra, Ghana, Radio 54 is their launchpad. We are nurturing talent, providing mentorship, and giving wings to dreams. 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
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Feel free to share it with us and we will give it legs to walk and wings to fly. 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We are in the business of amplifying African voices. That's the message from our CEO, Eric Knight, the General.

26th of July 2026. I hope you are ready. And that's why we are here today. If you can hear me, can you just confirm by saying glory to God? So that I will know that I'm not walking alone. I'm not driving alone. Hello, hello, are you there? Greetings at the doorways of speeches. www.radio54africanpanorama.com. 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Meet your broadcasters and know them one by one. I know their programs. I know their names. Know their nicknames. I know what they offer. It's a full package. Panorama for African Panorama. It's greater life all the way.

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Ah, nasa zvangu ndinonzwa kuverenga chirungu wena.

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kusvida kana kusazvida atiri kungoona ukuru hwamwari mufunge. Thank you so much, thank you so much John for confirming. Kuti mimika muri kufamba neni matika, glory to God. Naika talking about Prince Jordan, we will be pre-launching his new album live upon Radio 54 African Panorama. I will be introducing his songs. Also today I will play two songs from Prince Jordan. Then it was Uya Tombo Guru Kura Ataka Mira Kuta album Rashuna Ripere Naiga Aparno Zompira Album Miroro Atiriku Zoka Naro.

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It's good to know that you are tuned on and you are enjoying. You are being played. Pastor Olinda Matoa. I'm featuring Kudzinya Kujika, Kambokano Nziko Zarura.

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I never give up in life just because someone is underrating you or undermining you.

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0: 64. Choose your army. Give it a lot. And this is Dick Darabas Music, Fighters of Coastal Delano. And I'm listening to Radio 54 African Panorama. Chino Chimano, into the light.
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0: Africa, Savannah, Africa. This is Mazulu from Africa, Mazuzu. Limamele kumsakazi wabantu, the people's broadcaster on the people's station, the station in action for the nations of Africa. Intongi yabantu, intongi yenu, chenu chewanu, Radio 54, African Panorama, the best. Forget about the rest. One game, my brother, Shaya General, Shaya Ewerks Commander, Shaya Knight Rider, Eric Knight, the General. Muy bueno.
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Also today we continue celebrating the 6 years of excellency.

to hear from you. 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Or what testimony do you have from listening to Radio 54 African Panorama? Or what are your wishes for the station as it celebrates 6 years? Please let us know. If you're on Facebook, drop your comments in the comment section.

à Josephine Roussaou on the Happy 60th Anniversary Radio 54. Thank you so much, my sister. It's all by the grace of the Most High God. Awetino kutenda ine rutsigiro rwenyu. Aro munoti panguva dzose pano pa Radio 54.

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This is the original version. I will give you another track from the man himself. 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

That's a remix of the song entitled Akana Makumbara Karatum Sakangan Wakutenda Mari, originally done by Brother Sam. I did play the original track earlier on. Let me quickly introduce the music of Evangelista.

introducing the music of Prince Jordan from his latest album coming up soon. Akanaka kanonziko heyo nyika akuva kuna Prince Jordan. We will be launching this album here on Radio 54 African Panorama. I stay tuned and stay connected.

Hey Onyeka, beautiful track from Prince Jordan. Atasha shura pa oba murake itza itza. Aradisha zengi shi launcha pano pa Radio 54 African Panorama nae. Akano tevera kanonzi iko zanenyasha. Akupa kuna Prince Jordan pa Radio 54 African Panorama. Gospel Vibes is the name of

kamba kanonzigo dzaive nyasha kubva kuna Prince Jordan. Atatora kanziyo idzi kubva paalbum rake itsva itsva. Tichati topiwa hedu zita realbum racho. Apa tambofano chachurirwa nae. As I've said, we'll be launching this album alive pano pa Radio 54 African Panorama. Makorokoto, makorokoto, congratulations.

COO, Mr. Jim. It says, I wish to express my gratitude and appreciation to every loyal, listener, passionate member of staff and faithful commercial partner. Our Radio 54 African Panorama is a community of those who believe in the African story, a family of those who dance to the beat of the African drum, and a healthy society of those who feed on the African fruit. Together we have made Radio 54 African Panorama a vibrant and essential part of our lives. Our journey has been on this celebration. Our journey has been one of the celebration connections and storytelling. A journey that resonates with the rhythm of the African drum and the spirit of our diverse continent. We acknowledge the hits and misses as part of our learning experience and growth. To all our listeners, our participants, this is your message from the COO, His Excellency, Mr. G. Madanire. You are the heartbeat of our session, whether you tune in during your morning commute, while cooking dinner, or late into the night. 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We strive to reflect the beauty, resilience, and dynamism of Africa. Thank you for dancing to our beat and shaping your moments with us via various social media platforms. 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

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Let us continue to grow together. Alright, talking about the African story, at Radio 54 African Panorama, we believe in the power of the African story. It is a story and triumph over adversity of ancient wisdom meeting modern aspirations and of unity in diversity. As we navigate the ever-changing media landscape, we remain rooted in our commitment to authenticity, integrity, and community impact. At the future ahead, as we celebrate 60th anniversary, a message from the COO. As we chart our course forward, we embrace digital transformation, explore new platforms, and adapt to emerging trends. Our vision remains clear: to be the voice that resonates across borders. Are connecting Africans at home and in the diaspora. Together, we will continue to celebrate our heritage, elevate our artists, and engage in meaningful conversations around the African fire. Thank you for being part of our family. Yes to many more beats, stories, and shared moments under the African sun. A warm regards from Godfrey Madanire, the COO of Radio 54 African Panorama. Yes, we are laying the foundation. We are launching the 6th anniversary celebrations on Radio 54 African Panorama. As from the 6th of July 2026. Atinenge tichipemberera kakuzvarwa ku Radio 54 African Panorama. 6 years. Atiri pamhepo takachibata kuti zvi. I thank you so much. Thank you so much to our participants. We thank you for your unwavering support. Angazvirambe zvakadaro nai. Also, ndakupai my messages from the CEO, General Eric Knight. And this one, ndabva kukupai right now, yanga iri kubva kuna COO, His Excellency Jim Madanire.

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Ah, chokwadi wangu wato Sara wena. Anzi Radio 54 ndizvo. Are you ready for the anniversary? Are you ready for the 6th anniversary celebrations? Olivia, thank you so much for connecting. 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As we broadcast live during the 6th anniversary celebrations, send us your messages, your greetings, greetings to your families. Your

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I featuring Edna Kumoyo and Asake Munyanda. 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Keep on praying, keep on asking, keep on knocking. Hazvichaita chete, never give up. Manfranco the Ray Preacher, tell them.

Hello everyone, how are you? Everywhere you happen to be, my name is Lovers Pamire, and the program is Lovers Paradise, and it's late an evening show, and I'm broadcasting from the Republic of Ireland, and of course to all those who tuned in, who are listening, you are welcome. My apologies for the technical hiccup that we encountered in the first hour of programming, and I'm glad that I'm back and I am live. And I'm coming to you right now, right here. And of course, I know mom is listening. Moriseko, mama, kwankoriseko shondo. Ndinovimba mashumira zvakanaka. 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Beautiful stuff, kuri kutonorera kuno, meno kwamuri ikoko kuti iyo weather yakamira sei. Is it hot, is it warm, or it's a beautiful day? Let me know if you're tuned in and if you're

Lena de Jakarta, Kombare Marara is the Zavendangariro, I mean to say, is the name of the song. Beautiful stuff. Where are you listening us from? If you have any shout outs, feel free to send them to the radio to me, and I will gladly do so. You can get a hold of us on our social media platforms, on WhatsApp. You can also send us your messages, and this is Radio 54 Africa Panorama, and we come to you every day, every now and again. And this is a radio for the people, Chini Chevano into Yabantu. Where you, my brothers and sisters in the Republic of South Africa, I'm just hoping that you're good, you're all sound, and the good Lord is taking good care of you in these trying and difficult times.

All right, Leonard Jacquard, Zavin Dangariro, a beautiful song, beautiful artist, really is an awesome artist. He does the job very, very well, and I hope you're doing fantastic wherever you happen to be. And I thank you for tuning in. And this is Lovers Pamire, my name, and the program is Lovers Paradise Show, coming to you every Sunday from 6 p.m. to 9 p.m. Irish or UK time, and that will be 7 p.m. to 10 p.m. Central African time. And I hope you are doing well, and you are enjoying the World Cup that is going on. And as far as Zimbabwe is concerned, tomorrow Zimbabwe will be playing cricket, Bangladesh, the ODI One Day International Series starting tomorrow. And of course, those who might be away, Zimbabwe did very well in the One Day Test match, when Zimbabwe where Zimbabwe won the match by 85 runs and an innings. Chirungu chacho cricket zvakutoda kuti tonzwisisa kuti innings chi, 85 runs chi, if you have no idea. But really, cricket is quite a good it's a good sport to follow. It's really beautiful. For me, I learned cricket through watching it on TV. No one taught me. I did not play cricket at school. I did not have any knowledge prior to that of cricket in my younger days or at any given time. But because of interest that I developed by watching the national cricket team of Zimbabwe, I then developed interest, and as I was watching, I learned a lot about cricket. So sometimes you don't have to go to school to learn about something, but life itself provides some experiences that will make you learn some stuff in life. So yeah, that's how life is about. Sometimes we learn by observing, or we learn by hearing, or we learn by visual. So that's how life is like. So sometimes people have experiences not necessarily because they went to school. They developed their skills through various activities or engagement or involvement, and they become experts. They become experts based on passion, desire, and exposure to the very thing they are interested in. So yeah, that's how life is. So if you want to learn something in life, it's never too late. As long as what is required, the most important tool that is required is passion, desire, and interest. And then you can engage yourself in that kind of a thing that you desire, you require, that you have passion, you're passionate about, that you have passion on, and then it will be beautiful. Let's play a song, Chinyemu, Leonard Dembo.

less than, was it 36 hours? Getting married to you, Blake Shelton. We've made it through the unthinkable. We have made it through everything we could possibly make it through. And I know we have a lot more trials and tribulations to go, but I'm ready to join in with you on that journey.

0: Better Man is the name of the song, and before that I played you Blake Shelton, God Gave Me You, beautiful stuff. And this is Better Man, Taurai Mandevo, Take My Hand, Let Me Rescue You. These are the issues of love when you are in a love relationship. A lot happens right there, and you have to be strong in some instances, and of course in some situations life is just flawless. And this is what we talk about here in Lover's Paradise, a program that comes to you every Sunday. And of course sometimes you become so lonely that you might not have anyone by your side to strengthen you, to accompany you. But what we always say, what we always encourage each other, is that find somebody you can share your concerns and your problems with. And with that, let's go to Mr. Akon, Lonely.
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3: What up, D?
2: You coming or what, man?
3: No, I got a lot on my mind, man. I'm going to let y'all go ahead, man.
2: All right.
4: Come on.
5: All right.
6: All right. All right. Let's do it.

All right, Mr. Akon Lonely, I have nobody, I'm on my own. That's a song from Mr. Akon, you know, like what we're saying and talking about, that life can be so stressful. Sometimes you need some company, you need somebody to be by your side, to share the problems, to share the challenges that we come across in this life we're living in. And of course the name of the program is Lover's Paradise. Okay, Mom, I heard your request that you're requesting. I will see what I can do for you. And you requested I Remember. Okay, all right, let me sort that one out right away, right now. A song from your son, from me. I remember some time ago. All right, I'll play you this song now. Enjoy.

Wadiwa Iraki Raki, Wadiwa Samzonde. But prior to that, I was just playing a song from Lovers Pamira. I remember some time ago, and of course, we'll continue to give you the beauty, to give you the stuff that is so of great importance to you in terms of entertainment, in terms of enjoyment. We have to celebrate life. Life is too short to live with regrets. We have to make the best use of it each and every time we get a chance. And it's a beautiful day. It's a beautiful day here in the Republic of Ireland. Of course, it's a wet, very, very wet country. Always raining. Whether it's winter or summer, it's always raining. It's always raining. But what can we do? It's the beauty of going out sometimes. You just feel a different breeze altogether. The air will be so humid, will be so humid and beautiful and cold at the same time. So it's really beautiful to be out, not always indoors. We encourage each other to freshen up, to walk around, rather than to be indoors all day long or in bed all day long, which is not healthy at all. So we have to strike a balance. How are you living? How are you managing your day? Wherever you happen to be, let us know. You can send us your messages on our WhatsApp group, Radio 54 Africa Panorama is the program. Beautiful stuff, beautiful stuff. Let's play Jonah and see what do I Iraq Iraq and some zone.

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It's about character, really. If you want to get married, you have to have good character. That's what the artist is singing about, is talking about. There's four brothers, Marshall Monomomo, and the four brothers, Maivake, Vaimuraira, Vaimuza, Shakakosha, Jopenyo, for her to be a good woman and who can be a good wife. That's what he's talking about. And of course, as we know, that South Africa, what is happening in South Africa has really caused a lot of shockwaves across Africa. And the following song that is coming to you is about the importance of peace, ubuntu, and regarding of one another and embracing each other in the context of Africa. Well, that song will come after Mashikoze anyway. Let's go to Mashikoze, New Beginning.

Oh, beautiful stuff. Andirikuziva kuti unofanira kunge uineni. There's love stories, love issues. Taiti and Noxi Gune. I know that you and I belong together. Okay, and I know that you know for sure deep down your heart that we belong to each. We belong together. That's the song from Taiti and Nox. One more time, let's get it rolling. One more time, I love this song. One more time, and then we have to go to the song Stop Xenophobia.

It's a beautiful song, Tony Braxton, Breathe Again, taking you back in time, strolling way back in time when beautiful songs would define love and relationships, people writing autographs and all those kind of things, writing letters of love. Unlike today, in this invent of technology, people just WhatsApp or email, send email, go to the DMs and all those kind of things. They used to be swag back in the days when a letter is written and put in an envelope, and on the script of the envelope it will be written "kiss 100 times before you open." And as you get to open the letter, you go inside the introduction of, "I would like to thank this ink that has vomited its ink to write this love letter to you." Oh my goodness, life in the days had a swag, I tell you. Oh, there'll be a quote in the letter of a song, lyrics of a song will be all written in the song, in the letter, I mean to say. The letter can be just full of lyrics, a dedication, dedicated to the one being written the letter to, back in the days. And a letter would actually take days and weeks before it arrives to the intended destination. But these days, in a blink of an eye, the message is gone, the message is read, the message is replied. Oh my goodness. I don't know where the world is going to, but this is the life we're in this day and age. Yeah, this is Radio 54, Radio Panorama, Africa Panorama. My name is Lovers Pamire, and the program is Lovers Paradise. All right, beautiful stuff.

0: Hey, listen, listen. The problem is,
1: why are you sitting in my class?
0: We have foreigners in this class. Here in South Africa, you see people here, they come to this country, you take our jobs, you take our women. I know you. I know you. You're from Nigeria. Now listen, please, we want to clean this country. If you know you're from South Africa, you're going to join me. The foreigners here, we will flag them so they'll go back home. So if you know you're a foreigner, come over here. If you're from South Africa, stay here. Foreigners, over there. What's going on here? It can't be everybody. Hello? No, no, see. No, you don't understand me. I say, if you know you're from South Africa, you stay here.
2: Oh my goodness. I can't stop watching this. So it might sound so fun. Wow, this is a Nigerian guy who is making jokes and funny out of the situation, but also depicting the real situation that is taking place in South Africa. And of course, how can we be prisoners in our own continent? How can we hate each other? How can we sow a seed of division? Whoever is behind what is happening in South Africa, may God really expose such kind of shenanigans, such kind of behavior, such kind of atrocities, really, because people are suffering and people as lives are being destroyed, hard end resources and businesses, livelihoods are being taken for granted or destroyed overnight. Something people have worked for. Some have fled, leaving houses, leaving cars, businesses, and families in the Republic of South Africa because of the xenophobia and Afrophobic attacks. And we cannot condone such kind of activities. Let's play Lucky Dube, Prisoner. How can we be prisoners in our own motherland?

Gakamoto Jumbo Stars Mono Kanaka Hararame Kunosara Wakashata. I don't know whether all those who are alive are evil people and only those who are dead are good people. That's what the artist is talking about here. Those who are good at heart do not have to see, do not live to see the good days of life. They do not grow old enough for us to be with them, but they are taken before time, and is actually crying out loud that I wish my wife was here, my former wife was here. This one I got married to is crazy. Is giving love to anyone she finds in the streets, and I wish my old wife was still alive, able to preservative. She was a good woman, she was responsible and faithful. So he's crying out loud that I wish she was alive. Anyway, tiri kufunga kumusha, tiri kure kumiri kumakungwa. All we're thinking about is home, for us to be home. And home is, there's no better place than home.

beautiful stuff, and of course that's the song Momoyo, requested by mom, or mom's favorite song, and enjoy that particular one. And prior to that, I played you Kure Kure, military song that talks about you know, the importance of going home or remembering those at home. They might get sick and you're far away, and you have parents, relatives and friends back home, and you are far away overseas, and you are not in a position to be with them. And sometimes they get sick, they might not tell you, but they have to endure the suffering and the pain because they don't want to bother you. Since you're at a distance, they'll be so skeptical of stressing you by their own problems. But sometimes we have to know what's going on back home. It's important to communicate. Communication is very key in every aspect of our lives, because without communication, sometimes we cause even more damage. Because if something happens without a warning, that can cause some shockwaves to some individuals. So it's important to always keep each other updated of the challenges, of the joys, the things that makes us happy, the things that makes us sad. It's also beautiful to share and to ventilate whatever problems that we might have. Oh yeah, so let's get to Minister Maendere Momoyo, and of course our time is flying quick and fast.

Oh, what a song, beautiful song from Minister Mayendere, praising God. Who else can do us great? Who else can make things possible? Only God, the Almighty Creator, the Creator of the heavens and the earth. He is omnipotent, omnipresent. He is everywhere. Omnipotent is all-powerful. Omniscient is all-knowing. Is the Alpha and Omega, the beginning and the end, the King Melchizedek, the one with no beginning and the one with no ending, the Creator of the heavens and the earth. He knows our days on earth, and He knows our beginning and our ending, and He knows our hearts, deep down our hearts, when it comes to worshiping and being a child of God. It's always important to know that God is our Father. If you ask Him one thing today, you don't have to repeat it today, tomorrow, and every day you'll be asking Him of the same thing. Who does that? What kind of a child who goes to the Father and asks for school fees, and you continue to ask for school fees every day? This is about redefining the way we pray, the way we present ourselves to our God, to our Creator, to our Father. We have to know that He is our Father who is in heaven. And there's a prototype of a prayer that also, of course, that needs to be reviewed. When the disciples asked Jesus, teach us how to pray, it doesn't mean that they were not praying, but they prayed, but their prayers were in amiss. They were missing something. They could not get answers through their prayers. So Jesus had to teach them how to pray. And He said, when you pray, say, Our Father who art in heaven, hallowed be thy name, thy kingdom come. All right, thy kingdom come. This is before Jesus was crucified on the cross. When Jesus was crucified, the kingdom of God was established. As He says in the book of Acts, that when I go, it is better for me to go. When I go, I'll send the Holy Spirit. The invent of the Holy Spirit was the establishment of the kingdom of God on earth. So the kingdom of God is established. So we cannot continue to pray, thy kingdom of come, because the kingdom is already here. The King is Jesus. The dome is His place of operation, the operational aspect of His kingdom, of His kingship. So it's important to understand the context of the scriptures and how we should pray. It's not about spending nights. It's not about going into the mountain. It's not about having long prayers. It's about knowing what is necessary and what is needed. And what is important is your heart, our hearts before God, because God dwells not in the building, but He dwells in the hearts. The temple of God is the human being He created. So we have to understand all that and the beautiful things that the Lord has done for us, so that we continue to be relevant in as far as He is concerned. Beautiful stuff. Let's continue here on Radio 54, Radio Panorama. And okay, let's just finish this song and then we'll continue to the next.

Love and Theft, Angel Eyes is the name of the song. A little bit of devil in those angel eyes. She goes to church every Sunday, but the other time she'll be in the bar, you know, drinking and fathering with some friends. So, and the father is a pastor, her father is a pastor at church, and so she has this kind of on the of a girl that will be so spiritual on a Sunday, and devil on the other day, double dating and stuff like that. That's the song. You have to watch the video. It'll make more sense if you watch it. And let's continue. Antebellum Campus is the name of the song, and the program is coming to its very end right here, right.

when you get lost and you have lost your compass, you just follow your heart, close your eyes and follow your heart. Wherever your heart tells you to go, that's the direction. Sometimes you lose track of everything. You might need some other help, some instincts, the sixth sense, the divine intervention, or even a friend to direct you, to give you some directions. All right, Brandy and Monica, the boy is mine.

strolling back in time, taking you back in the old good days when you watched TV, and these would be like the kind of videos you'd want to watch over and over and over again, tenderizing and ministering to your soul deep within. And of course, those are the days also that also this kind of songs that would define love and relationships back in the days. I'm Sorry Baby, Brandy and Monica, The Boy Is Mine, He Is Not Yours. Okay, Leave It to Me. All right, 1041, I Swear, is the song that is going to close the program for today. Until next time, my name is Lovers Pamire, and the program is Lovers Paradise Show. Until next time, it's a bye-bye from Radio 54 Africa Panorama.

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1: Hayi. Hey, kids of today, sit down. 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In 2010. Yeah. Are you watching? Yes, Pampa. Yeah, Shaka.
2: Where's the shire?
1: Hey. Ah, hey, yeah, yeah, yeah.